0: 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Was?
1: Chicken ears, suckling, go show. Thought I ever gonna see my old pop, and I know, yeah, ever gonna.

my people. Some of them have run away to the hills and have no shelter. No food. No one knows where they are. Hear me, my chief. I am tired. 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I will fight